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1: Cabinet ministers are rallying around the Prime Minister after calls for him to quit. It comes after Labour's worst local election defeat in decades. The party's lost more than 1,000 seats, with many going to Reform UK, who are now the biggest party in England. Reform UK's regional director for Yorkshire and the Humber is Roger Tattersall.
2: Our candidates have been out there on the doorsteps tirelessly for the last several months, working hard to talk to people, to listen to people, not just talk at them and demand their vote. And that's absolutely key.
1: Lib Dems and the Greens have also made significant gains, and all eyes are now on Sir Keir Starmer after some Labour MPs called for the PM to set out a timetable for his departure from Downing Street. Chancellor Rachel Reeves, Defence Secretary John Healey and Transport Secretary Heidi Alexander have all shared supportive messages on social media. In Wales, Labour have been dealt a further blow after losing control of the Senate to Plaid Cymru, and First Minister Eleanor Morgan was forced to quit after losing her seat. That's the latest from Radio News. I'm David Hall.
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1: Scattered heavy showers throughout the morning in Wales and the Midlands. Rain will move across Scotland, Northern Ireland and Northern England. Warm in the south, but colder further north. A high of 21 degrees Celsius.
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Wow, oh wow, that was Ed Sheeran, Chris Stapleton and Bruno Mars there. What an amazing song. I am Dan, I am taking you through. Good morning, welcome. What are you doing today? Are you working? Are you chilling? Or are you on a night shift? What are we doing? We have just gone past 3 a.m. and we are going to take you through on a roller coaster of songs. Now we are going over to Fleetwood Mac and Don't Stop.

0: always something different there from Benson Boone. Mystical, magical. 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Now, that was thanks to DWT Exhibition, who supplied the unit. These guys have been doing this for over 40 years, designing, building, and delivering exhibition trailers that just work. If ever you need something like this for your business or events, definitely worth a look. 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Make sure you have a look. Did you see our amazing artwork that was on the side as well? We had the posters made. You could just scan and download the app. Now, we've got some great songs coming up from Rudimental and Cammy Barnes after this.
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if that didn't get you going, I do not know what will. That was Cammy Barnes and Highland Runaway. So I am Dan. We are HGV1, and we are going to take you over to the Dirty Little Secret from the All American Rejects.

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back in the saddle there. Luke Combs at HGV1. Absolutely amazing. One of my favourites. I am hoping to see him on his UK tour. If you're liking a bit of country, if you're loving a country show, don't forget Pete T has HGV Country, which is 7 till 10 every Sunday. Absolutely amazing. Now, this next song, is this for you? Are you the most beautiful girl in the world?

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1: Nigel Farage has been holding a victory rally after Reform UK took more than 1,000 seats in the local elections. He's addressed a crowd in Chelmsford after Labour had the worst set of results in decades.
2: We fought this election campaign on a big national slogan. It said, vote, reform and...
3: get Starmer out!
2: And I tell you what, he'll be gone by the middle of the summer, the most unpatriotic, worst, least prepared Prime Minister we've ever seen in this country, and we will have seen the back of him. We should be proud of that as well.
1: Meanwhile, Cabinet Ministers are rallying around the PM as calls for him to quit intensify. In Wales, Labour's lost control of the Senate and First Minister Eleanor Morgan has been forced to quit after losing her seat. The Conservatives have had significant losses, losing almost 500 seats. The Greens and Lib Dems both made gains. And in Scotland, SNP leader John Swinney kept his seat and is confident his party will be the biggest. That's the latest from Radio News Hub. I'm David Hall.
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1: Scattered heavy showers throughout the morning in Wales and the Midlands. Rain will move across Scotland, Northern Ireland and Northern England. Warm in the south but colder further north. A high of 21 degrees Celsius.
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There, here on HGV1, powered by Truckfest. Were you at Truckfest last weekend? Wow, is all I can say. I couldn't make it, but I did get to listen live on the app and a little bit on TikTok with Nick Stepani. That was very, very interesting to see. So many amazing people, so many companies. The place was absolutely rammed, and they had to open up the doors early. So I'm Dan, I'm taking you through now till 7 o'clock. Next up, we have got a great song from The Pretenders.

0: 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Did you listen to Labsy in the week on the Trucker Takeover? 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

Dial Drunk there, Noah Kahan and Post Malone. What a great song. Have you ever dialed drunk? Maybe we won't go into that one on this show. It's a bit early for that. Right, we are going to liven things up. But first, I need to tell you, truck stops. Nominations are only open until the 31st of May for the best truck stop of the year. If you ever pulled into a truck stop and thought this place is the one, good parking, good food, decent showers and somewhere you feel safe overnight, this might interest you. Logistics UK has launched a search for the best truck stop of the year 2026 and they want drivers to nominate the places that really go the extra mile. They're looking for everything that matters, the driver's security, parking conditions, lighting, food, facilities and value for money. The winner will be announced in July and everyone who submits a nomination will also be entered into a prize draw to win an iRoad FX2 Pro dash cam. Have a little look online.

online and see what they are. They are a cracking bit of kit there. Nominations, as I say, are only open until the 31st of May. We're in May now. If there's a truck stop that you reckon deserves that little bit of recognition, make sure you give it a go. Now we are going to Orson and No Tomorrow.

0: Dead End Road there from Jelly Roll. What an absolutely amazing song. Amazing song there. Right. Did you get your sticker on our board at Truckfest? Did you go to Truckfest? Don't forget, we are going to be at every Truckfest. We're going to be broadcasting live here, there and everywhere. And we're also going to be having our sticker boards up. We're going to need quite a few sticker boards. I saw last weekend, they were getting rammed from the start. But we go all the way through until the 3rd and the 4th of October at Truckfest Original in Newark. And I will be at that one. I will try and get to a few more throughout the year, but I don't think I can. So I'm hoping to have some stickers there, and we'll have the HGV1 stickers out and about for your trucks. Don't forget, check out our posts, check out our socials. We are on all of the socials at HGV Radio. We are at HGV1 Radio on Insta. We're on Facebook, X, Instagram and TikTok. 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

out there, Viola. All right, I am Dan. I am taking you through now until 7 o'clock. We are now heading up towards 5 o'clock. But before I go on to the next track, we are going to talk about the Road Transport Expo. The Road Transport Expo is officially back. It's taking place at the NAEC Stoneleigh in Warwickshire from the 30th of June to July the 2nd. And registration is open. And best of all, it's free. This isn't just standing around looking at brochures, it's about getting hands-on. There's a ride and drive experience, so if you fancy taking a brand new truck for a spin, make sure you bring your license. They are promising all the major manufacturers the latest tech and some proper talk about the stuff that matters: fuel, safety and keeping your fleet legal. It's described as a working show for a working industry. And that's you. That sounds like our kind of place. We will be broadcasting the Transport News Hour live on stage on the Wednesday. Make sure you get that in your diary. Now we have got a great song from Ash, Girls from Mars.

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1: Cabinet ministers are rallying around the Prime Minister after calls for him to quit. It comes after Labour's worst local election defeat in decades. The party's lost more than 1,000 seats, with many going to Reform UK, who are now the biggest party in England. Reform UK's regional director for Yorkshire and the Humber is Roger Tattersall.
2: Our candidates have been out there on the doorsteps tirelessly for the last several months, working hard to talk to people, to listen to people, not just talk at them and demand their vote. And that's absolutely key.
1: Lib Dems and the Greens have also made significant gains, and all eyes are now on Sir Keir Starmer after some Labour MPs called for the PM to set out a timetable for his departure from Downing Street. Chancellor Rachel Reeves, Defence Secretary John Healey and Transport Secretary Heidi Alexander have all shared supportive messages on social media. In Wales, Labour have been dealt a further blow after losing control of the Senate to Plaid Cymru, and First Minister Eleanor Morgan was forced to quit after losing her seat. That's the latest from Radio News Hub. I'm David Hall.
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1: Scattered heavy showers throughout the morning in Wales and the Midlands. Rain will move across Scotland, Northern Ireland and Northern England. Warm in the south but colder further north. A high of 21 degrees Celsius.
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Whistle for the choir there, the Fratellis. What a great song. Where are you listening to us? What are you doing today? The sun is coming up. The day is starting. How are you listening to us? We are now available on TuneIn Radio, the Google Smart Speaker, and Sonos. So we've got the app. I take the app everywhere. I take it on holiday, around the house. I even have it while I'm working. You can now listen to us absolutely everywhere. Don't forget to tune in. It's always handy to have the app, but just so you know, you can grab us. Tune in, Google Smart Speaker, and Sonos. Now, we are going to take you on an absolute journey today. We are going now over to In Excess and New Sensation.

0: one of my favourites there. 100 Mile High Club from Cameron Whitcomb. Absolute banger. Absolutely love it. Now, have you listened in to my friend Simon? 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And on Sunday edition, we'll be asking the question of the week. Whether you're on the road, in the yard, or at the truck show, Simon's got you covered. 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

there, Ben Walker with Punchline. Absolutely fantastic. Now, we are going to take you on a journey. I am Dan. We're going through until 7 a.m. and then we've got the Nick Stepani show. But now we are going over to the Kaiser Chief. Let's liven things up. I predict a riot.

0: Beautiful song there. Sunflower, Post Malone and Swae Lee. 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

Fever Dream with Alex Warren there. We are going to take you through. We are heading now towards 6 a.m. How is the weather? How is the weather where you are? How is the day going? We are going to be playing you all the way through the weekend, all the way through the week with everything you need HGV related. We are HGV1. I am Dan and this is Crowded House.

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1: Sir Keir Starmer has insisted he will not quit as Prime Minister despite a catastrophic set of election results for Labour.
2: They are tough results, I accept that. They reflect voters who don't feel that their lives have changed enough or quickly enough, and that's been going on for a long time. We were elected to deal with that, and I'm not going to walk away from that responsibility.
1: The ruling party hemorrhaged support in former strongholds while Reform UK made huge gains. Plaid Cymru became the largest party in the Senate election, and in Scotland, the SNP won a fifth successive Scottish Parliament election. In other news, a ninth person has been arrested in connection with an arson attack on Jewish community ambulances in Golders Green. Four ambulances belonging to Hatzola were destroyed back in March. And Sir David Attenborough has been hailed as a remarkable man at a star-studded concert celebrating his 100th birthday. From Radio News Hub, I'm Grace McIntosh.
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1: Some showers across southern Scotland and northeast England, heavier ones developing across Wales. Dry elsewhere, with it staying warm in the south, highs of 21 degrees Celsius.
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That was Coldplay there. Are you going to join us? We are in May. Last weekend, we had Truckfest at Lincoln. Now, on the 30th and 31st of May, we are at Walsingham. We are going all the way through. Every month, we have Truckfest. But Walsingham Showground on the 30th and 31st of May is the next one. And then followed by Saturday the 13th and Sunday the 14th of June at Truckfest South, which is at the Newbury Showground. 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

0: with Miles Smith there here on HGV1. I am Dan. We are taking you through. You know, we're up to the minute. We have had a message through from Glenn, who is going from Reading through to Heathrow, saying it is kind of busy at the moment. He's not a trucker, but he loves the truck industry. Whether you work there or not, Glenn, I'm not sure. You must let us know. And please do let us know which road you're on. That's come through, but I'm not quite sure how we can tell the others. But everyone can contact us via the HGV1 app. Make sure you download that app. If it's safe to do so, let us know. We will try and keep you updated as we go on.
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are keeping all of the best songs here for you on HGV1. That was Heart of Stone from Jelly Roll. We are going to go through now. We have got some great songs from Chad Kroeger, George Ezra, and of course the Trucker's favourite from AC/DC is up and coming. That is Back in Black. Now we are going over to Josie Scott and Chad Kroeger for

0: Paradise there, George Ezra here on HGV1, here with me, Dan. Right, what is your version of paradise? What is your idea of paradise? Next week, we're going to have a little chit-chat about holidays. Yes, holidays. I am having a little holiday to Morocco. I am going all-inclusive in the sunshine. What is your idea of paradise? Do you like a staycation? Do you like to get abroad? Do you like to stay at home? Let us know what you're doing. Keep us updated on the HGV1 app.
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fiddle in the band, Kane Brown there. Right, I am Dan. I am going at 7 a.m. We are going to hand you over to the Nick Stepani show. He will be taking you through for breakfast here at HGV1. Did you catch him live last week? Live from Truckfest. He was live on HGV1 and live on TikTok at the same time. Such an amazing fella. Such amazing vibe. Thank you all so much. I will catch you all again next week, taking you through the night and into the daylight hours. Have a great one. This is Travis and Why Does It Always Rain on Me?

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1: A historic shift in British politics, the words of Reform UK's leader Nigel Farage as the party are waking up to more election success.
2: And we fought this election campaign on a big national slogan. It said, vote, reform and...
3: get Starmer out!
2: And I tell you what, he'll be gone by the middle of the summer.
1: It was a thrashing for Labour, who in addition to losing seats across the north of England to the Midlands and Reform UK, also lost support to the Greens in its former strongholds in inner city London. In Scotland, the SNP won a fifth successive Scottish Parliament election, and in Wales, Plaid Cymru is now the country's largest party. In other news, a man has been charged with sending hateful messages to a Muslim organisation and the Israeli embassy. 30-year-old Nick Daly is also charged with possession of an offensive weapon. And Tess Daly and Vernon Kay have announced they're separating after 22 years of marriage. From Radio News Hub, I'm Grace McIntosh.
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1: Some showers across southern Scotland and northeast England, heavier ones developing across Wales. Dry elsewhere, with it staying warm in the south, highs of 21 degrees Celsius.
0: Now, Nick Stefani on

A very good morning to you. Hello. This is the station for truckers. That was Billy Joel and My Life. Now, I've got to say, we here at HGV1 are super proud to be hosting all 9 Truckfest events this year. We was just at Truckfest Lincoln, the opening show, and my goodness, I was there for the Saturday. The sun was out, I was meeting the crowds, and I tell you what, it was a beautiful, beautiful day. Next up, though, is Truckfest Northeast at the Walsingham Showground in County Durham on Saturday 30th and Sunday 31st of May. Hundreds of trucks will be on display. Monster Truck action from Swamp Thing. 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Also, the BBC's Gladiators will be there too, so you can get up close and personal to them. So whether you're a driver, an owner-operator, or just a massive truck fan, it is a show not to be missed. 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And also, go and check out our TikTok, HGV Radio. You'll see the lovely people that I've met. Trucker Tim. I met a chap with a yellow cloth on his head. And obviously, the guys from Swamp Thing. They're superb. Go and check it out on TikTok. But back to the music. This morning, for your Saturday morning soundtrack, is Cammy Barnes with Whiskey Roll on HGV1.

0: with many of horror on the station for truckers. It's HGV1. I'm Nick, with you until 10 this morning. Thank you very much for your company. Now, have you heard of the trucker takeover? Well, how about being on it? Basically, what we do is we hand the whole station over to you for an hour. 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

0: Harvey and Along for the Ride on HGV1. Hey, I'm Nick with you until 10 this morning. Thank you very much for choosing HGV1. It's very kind. Now, if you've got a favourite truck stop, well, this is your chance to give it some recognition. Well, Logistics UK has launched the search for the best truck stop of the year for 2026. And they're asking drivers to nominate the places that really get it right. Everything from parking to security to food and showers. 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More big songs next. Don't go anywhere.
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Roachford with Cuddly Toy on the station for truckers, HGV1. I'm Nick, with you until 10 this morning. Thank you very much for your company. Very kind. This is Miles Smith, and nice to meet you on the station for truckers.

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1: The Prime Minister is under increasing pressure to resign after Labour suffered heavy election losses across the UK. In England, Labour lost control of 37 councils, with more than 1,300 councillors losing their seat. Where Labour have fallen, Reform have surged. Speaking in Essex yesterday, leader Nigel Farage celebrated the party's victories.
2: We haven't just crushed the red wall. Today in Essex, we've crushed the blue wall as well. It is an amazing achievement.
1: In Wales, Labour lost for the first time in history as Plaid Cymru became the largest party in the Senedd, while in Scotland, the SNP held on to win its fifth successive Scottish Parliament election. In other news, a ninth person has been arrested in connection with an arson attack on Jewish community ambulances in Golders Green. It happened back in March. And Sir David Attenborough has been hailed as a remarkable man at a star-studded concert celebrating his 100th birthday. From Radio News Hub, I'm Grace McIntosh.
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1: Some showers across southern Scotland and northeast England, heavier ones developing across Wales. Dry elsewhere, with it staying warm in the south, highs of 21 degrees Celsius.
0: Now, Nick Stefani on HGV One.

What a tune. Guns N' Roses with Paradise City on HGV1. Now, have you heard of the HGV networking group? Well, they have literally just launched something called Driver Well. It's a free, anonymous mental health platform built specifically for truck drivers, recognizing the long hours, the isolation, and the pressure that really does come with the job. Now, the idea is really, really simple. It's a place where drivers can get support, spot burnout early, and talk to people who understand your life. If you'd like to take a look, it's over at driverwell.co.uk. No one should be facing the road alone. That's driverwell.co.uk. Back to the music. Here's Ray, and she's looking for her husband.

0: The Killers with Somebody Told Me on HGV One. It's the station for truckers. Stick with me, I've got more big songs next.
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2: Hull City and Millwall have played out a goalless draw in the first leg of their Championship playoff semi-final at the MKM Stadium. The two teams meet at the Den in the second leg on Monday. Southampton have been charged by the EFL over allegations of spying on Middlesbrough's training sessions. The teams are set to meet in the first leg of their Championship playoff semi-final later. In the Premier League, Fulham take on Bournemouth. Boss Marco Silva says it'll be a tough game.
3: The game's getting bigger, getting more decisive. And if he's against a team that is around our

0: Magic with Rude on HGV1. Hello, this is Nick with you until 10 this morning. Up next for Truckfest, it's the North East one. It's at Walsingham Showground in County Durham. Saturday the 30th and 31st of May. There's lots and lots, hundreds of trucks on display. Monster Truck action from Swamp Thing, a Broke FMX stunt team, Monster Truck rides, live music, and so much more across the whole weekend. Also, you can get up close and personal to the BBC's Gladiators, because they'll be there too. 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

And it's My Life on the Station for Truckers. Hello, how you doing? I'm Nick. Good to have your company on this Saturday morning. Thank you very much for choosing HGV One. It's very kind. How about this one now from Amy Winehouse? It's Rehab on HGV One.

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1: Sir Keir Starmer has insisted he will not quit as Prime Minister despite a catastrophic set of election results for Labour. The ruling party hemorrhaged support in former strongholds, while Reform UK made huge gains. In Wales, Plaid Cymru became the largest party in the Senate, pushing Labour into third. That left outgoing First Minister Eleanor Morgan without a seat. Ms Morgan says the PM needs to refocus.
2: There are lessons for the Prime Minister. He needs to think about focusing, I think, on the working classes to make sure that we see a better redistribution of wealth across our nation.
1: In other news, a man has appeared in court for allegedly abusing members of the Orthodox Jewish community on a bus in London. James Agus is accused of making the comments in Stamford Hill on Thursday. And a new survey has revealed how first-time buyers are achieving their dream home on a budget. According to a survey, two-thirds bought a doer-upper to save money. From Radio News Hub, I'm Grace McIntosh.
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1: Heavy showers developing across Wales and the Midlands, dry elsewhere with it staying warm in the south but cooler further north. Highs of 21 degrees Celsius.
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Fleetwood Mac with Little Lies on HGV One. It's the station for truckers. Hello, I'm Nick, taking you all the way through until 10 this morning. An absolute pleasure to have your company. No matter what you're doing, if you're at home or you're in the yard, in the cab, or even at a truck show, thank you so much for choosing HGV One. It's most kind. Right, here's a collaboration between Alex Warren and Jelly Roll. It's Bloodline on HGV One.

0: in rugby. Thank you very much for getting in touch, guys. They're busy in the yard this morning. Oh, no rest for the wicked, is there? Stick with me, guys. I've got more big songs next.
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1: There's a serious warning for operators to start after Just Haulage has had its license revoked following what were described as a very dangerous vehicle defects and major maintenance failures. The issues were uncovered during inspections, and it's a clear reminder, if the trucks aren't up to standard, you won't stay on the road. Meanwhile, the contract rates across Europe are on the rise as fuel costs continue to push up prices. It's creating a growing gap between long-term contract work and spot rates, and for UK operators, it could mean higher costs being passed through. All tougher competition, depending on the job. And there's some positive news on the truck tech side, with the MAN TGM achieving a 5-star safety rating from Euro NCAP. It's one of the first trucks in its class to hit that level, showing just how much focus is now going into driver safety and protection. That's the latest HGV One Haulage News.
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Margie scared to start on the station for truckers. Hi to Wayne, who's just arrived at the Southampton docks. He's waiting for paperwork to be sorted. But listen, guys, whatever you do today, do it with a love in your heart and a big smile on your face. Anything else that comes your way, quite simply, is a bonus, all right?

0: That's from me to you. That's what I always say. So I'm sharing it with you on this Saturday morning. Stick with me here on the Station for Truckers. I've got more big songs for you next.
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2: 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Big voices from today and the tracks that shape the genre. Gone country. Look at them boots. It's a mix that feels right whether you're parked up or pushing through the night. I got a bad case of the whiskey blues. I'm Peter T. Join me on the highway Sunday from 7. I tried jam. 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

Supertramp and Breakfast in America. Thank you very much. Well, that's me done and dusted for today. I'll be back sharp and early tomorrow morning from 7. Stick with us here at HGV1 because Simon Williams is up next after the news and weather at 10 o'clock. He's got the hottest gossip. He's got the massive tunes. And today he's got the fan favourite game, Guess the Year. Will you be able to guess it? Fingers crossed for you. Coming up, I've got What Floors, Talking Heads. And do you know what, Simon? He's got all the big songs. I'll leave you with this. It's Niall Sparkly and Crazy. I'll see you tomorrow.

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1: A historic shift in British politics, the words of Reform UK's leader Nigel Farage as the party won hundreds of seats and took control of more councils in England.
2: And we fought this election campaign on a big national slogan. It said, vote, reform and...
3: get Starmer out!
2: And I tell you what, he'll be gone by the middle of the summer.
1: It was a thrashing for Labour, who in addition to losing seats across the north of England to Reform UK, also lost support to the Greens in its former strongholds in inner city London. In Scotland, the SNP won a fifth successive Scottish Parliament election, and in Wales, Plaid Cymru is now the country's largest party. In other news, a man who moderated multiple dark web sites which shared indecent images of children has been sentenced to 6 years in prison. Matthew Slate pleaded guilty to 11 criminal charges. And Tess Daly and Vernon Kay have announced they're separating after 22 years of marriage. From Radio News Hub, I'm Grace McIntosh.
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1: Heavy showers developing across Wales and the Midlands, dry elsewhere with it staying warm in the south but cooler further north. Highs of 21 degrees Celsius.
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Morning and a massive welcome to the Saturday Show right here on HTV One. I'm Simon Williams and it's so good to be back. I love being back here now. I really missed you guys last week. Obviously, it was Truck Fest Lincoln, the first show of the season, and it looks like it was an absolute blast as well. I wasn't there, unfortunately, but looking at the HTV One socials, Joe, it looks like the team had an absolute blinder, especially with the live broadcast coming from there as well. What a weekend it was. The trucks looked incredible. The weather actually held up as well, didn't it? Which is great. And quite frankly, not going to lie, I've had massive FOMO all week long. So if you were there, I want you to let me know what went on. Tell me about it. How great was it? Drop me a message on the WhatsApp 07785 104224. Let me know how it was. Now, of course, we're back to the regular Saturday show. Plenty to come up. We got Sue Alty popping back in this afternoon for another round of Park It or Pass It. That'll be a little bit later on this afternoon. We got Guest of the Year. That's making a return. And of course, going to bring you some of the biggest news stories from the last 7 days. We're going to dissect those a little bit. But right now, let's get that FOMO to one side. Let's get some miles under our belt, shall we? Soundtrack for the weekend starts right now with Sam Ryder. It's OK.

0: TV1, the station for truckers. Yeah, WhatsApp's been pinging away during that last track. So let's have a quick look, see who's putting the graft in this morning. A big Saturday wave. Hello and welcome back to Tim in Manchester. Tim says, I missed you, Simon. I missed you too, Tim. Thank you so much for your message. Dave's in Colchester. He's got a multi-drop on today. Good morning to you, Dave. Shout out to Cole down in Plymouth as well. Currently doing a walk around, wishing he was still in bed. I mean, we've all been there, Cole, but come on, mate. It's 20 past 10. Should be well going by now for the weekend. And who else we got? Oh, well, that's pretty much it for this morning. If you're out on the road, drop me a message on the WhatsApp 07785 104 224, or you can of course hit that button inside the HGV One app. That'll get you through to us as well.
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Friday, Jelly Roll, that's Lonely Road on HGV1. Got some industry news for you now. It's the first story of the day, and I've got to be honest, this one gave me a proper laugh this morning. So having a little flick through on motor transport, and there's a report on their story that Amazon has launched drone deliveries up in Darlington. Now, you may already know about this, and to be honest, you might even think the logistics world would be absolutely buzzing about this new tech. It's all quite futuristic, isn't it? But the industry responses, to be honest, couldn't be further from positive. In fact, I'd go as far to say it's been absolutely freezing. One insider has described it as providing an answer to a question no one is asking. And I think that is an absolutely blooming brilliant statement, to be fair. Because let's be honest, a drone might be able to drop off a paperback book or a phone case or something like that. You know, there's tiny little small packages. But until they figure out how to strap a pallet of baked beans or a three-piece suite to a quadcopter in the pouring rain, I think your jobs are all pretty safe, guys and girls. So don't worry about it too much. Still, gives you plenty to think about, doesn't it, for the future? Right, going to get you back to the Saturday soundtrack now. Blondie is on the way, Olivia Dean as well. Oh, it's getting this on for you, though. I love this one as well. It's Alex Warren, Before You Leave Me on HGV1.

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Blink Twice on ACB1, the station for truckers. Before that, it was Phil Collins. It's a funny story. I saw one of those memes online the other day saying, remember back in the 90s when if you listened to the radio for 15 minutes, you were guaranteed to hear a Phil Collins song. And it's true, isn't it? Pretty much every station would have a Phil Collins song on every 15 minutes. There we are. Before that, of course, it was this week's Guest of the Year, though. And what an absolute mix that was as well. It's one of my favourite all-time Guest of the Year years. And if you were banging on the steering wheel shouting at 1984, oh yeah, I'll put you out your misery. You were absolutely spot on. Of course, it was 1984.

0: guesses on the WhatsApp as well. Most people getting it right too, so well done to you guys. Big shout out to Craig in Carlisle who got in there first though, and I'll tell you what, through all the messages, you managed to probably get a good 15 tracks or so between you all, so well done, guys and girls. We're going to get you straight back to the music after this, though, with Centrefold up next on HGV One.
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Stevie Wonder. I think it's about time we dove into some more industry news, shall we? This one comes from Commercial Motor, who have reported that UK researchers have been actively modelling how an electric HGV rollout would actually work along the M1 corridor. And it's quite interesting, this one, because they're crunching the numbers on how many charging depots would be needed. Also things like how much power the national grid would have to supply to that specific stretch of tarmac, and how it would also affect driver brakes. So they're really going all in on it. It's actually quite refreshing, I think, to see researchers treating this practically instead of just the usual rumbles of, oh, electric is the future, without any kind of plan whatsoever. So, I mean, obviously, the M1 is one of the busiest freight arteries in the country. So if they can figure out how to keep a fleet of battery-powered 44-tonners moving seamlessly between London and Leeds without the grid tripping or drivers queuing for hours at Watford Gap, then I think there's a chance we might actually start to see a roadmap that works for the industry. So I'm quite keen to keep an eye on that one. Now, yourself, you might be looking at an empty M1 or the back of a caravan right now. So let's try and cheer you up with this little number from Ed Sheeran, Azizam on HGV1.

great on ATV1 as we cruise towards midday. Make sure you don't go anywhere though, because we've got the 12 o'clock news and your afternoon weather coming up next. And then, of course, after that, shortly, we've got Sir Wolsey coming in for our Park It or Pass It. Make sure you stay with us right here on ATV1.

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1: Reform UK have come out as the big winner from the latest set of elections. They won 14 councils and gained more than 1,400 seats, and some counts are still underway. Leader Nigel Farage has been celebrating his party's victory.
2: And we fought this election campaign on a big national slogan. It said, vote, reform and...
3: get Starmer out!
2: And I tell you what, he'll be gone by the middle of the summer, the most unpatriotic, worst, least prepared Prime Minister we've ever seen in this country.
1: More than 20 Labour MPs are calling for the PM to resign after heavy election losses in England and Scotland and a historic defeat in Wales. In other news, two men have been charged with religiously aggravated harassment. The charges relate to allegations that Jewish people in North London were being harassed and filmed. And Tess Daly and Vernon Kay have announced they're separating after 22 years of marriage. The couple said it's a mutual decision. From Radio News Hub, I'm Grace McIntosh.
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1: Heavy showers developing across Wales and the Midlands, dry elsewhere with it staying warm in the south but cooler further north. Highs of 21 degrees Celsius.
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just gone 12:09, which means we're on the home stretch of the Saturday show today. Thank you so much for getting us on. I'm Simon Williams with you until 1 p.m. this afternoon, and a massive welcome to you if you've just swapped shifts or fired up the engine for an afternoon run and just joined us. I want to give a shout out to Brian, who's in Stoke.

0: Blink 182, all the small things on HGV1, the station for truckers. It's time now for our, I don't want to call it new segment anymore. This is the second time round. And I'm joined by Sue Alty from mytruckstop.co.uk. Afternoon, Sue.
1: Hello, good afternoon, Simon.
0: Hello, how's your week been?
1: It's been all right. It's been a short one, this one, hasn't it? But the sun has shone in Peterborough, so it's been all right.
0: Excellent. It has been a short one. I always find the bank holiday, you know, the week after the bank holiday, it takes me a couple of days to get into it. But we get there. We get there. And it's the weekend again. Came round so quick.
1: It is.
0: So.
1: And we've got another bank holiday at the end of the month, so happy days.
0: That's around about my birthday as well. Just dropping a hint. I accept money and cash, you know, anything like that. Send the bank details over later. Right. Now, you're here. We are for our Park It or Pass It. We're going to be looking at another three truck stops that have been rated on mytruckstop.co.uk a little bit later on. But let's talk about Chippenham, because we kicked off a couple of weeks ago with those guys. Fantastic story about the health sort of stuff they're doing with the NHS, doctor's appointments and all that kind of stuff. They've been in the news again another couple of times over the last 2 weeks. The first thing I read about was the Measure Your Middle, which I believe is a campaign to get truck drivers aware of sort of, I don't know, I suppose obesity and, you know, weight and things like that, and how that can have an impact.
1: It's a catchy little campaign name, and it actually sits as part of their bowel cancer awareness campaign, which straddles all of May. So the Measure Your Middle bit is you basically, if you turn up at Chippenham, if you pop into the loos, they are giving out free paper tape measures, which obviously you can then wrap around your middle and measure it. And there's then a sort of handily placed QR code that you can scan, which will take you straight through to an NHS support site, and it gives you lots of details around what your middle measurement is in relation to your height. So you need to know both those measurements. And I wasn't aware of this. Too much fat around your middle can have a huge negative impact on your internal organs.
0: I bet it can,
1: which I didn't realise. So it can put you at increased risk of high cholesterol, raised blood pressure and type 2 diabetes.
0: Wow.
1: None of them very nice to have, but obviously things that you often hear drivers talking about and suffering from.
0: So is that again like the previous campaign where you make an appointment, or is it just something you can do anytime you pull in there?
1: No, you can literally walk in anytime, grab one of these free paper tape measures, and you could, you know, it's not like you've got to stand in the middle of the truck stop and measure yourself. You can do it wherever you want to.
0: Behind closed doors for some of us, I'm sure.
1: Very much behind closed doors in my case. You would go off and do your measurements and then literally look on the, get the link to the NHS site, and it will then take you through, I guess, where you sit in the graph of what's good, what's bad, and, you know, what's sort of dangerous. You can, as you pop in, just grab a tape measure and measure your middle.
0: It's brilliant. Kind of ties in with the doctor's appointments that they're doing as well. I mean, they're really putting the driver's health at the forefront, aren't they? And on top of that as well, it's been 12 months actually since they increased their capacity from 89 to 152 spaces. And another story I saw, and it's just been brilliant for them, because it's it's the transport focus reports say they got 95% customer satisfaction.
1: Absolutely.
0: Now.
1: Absolutely.
0: And nearly 7,000 additional drivers have been able to park instead of using lay-bys or unsuitable locations, things like that, which we know is a huge thing. I mean, Chippenham are just nailing it again, aren't they?
1: They absolutely are. And I think I said last time, if you could pick up Chippenham and literally replicate it across the UK, wouldn't life be great? But they really are sort of paving the way for what good looks like at a truck stop, and just going from strength to strength. And yeah, it's that figure of 7,000 safer sleeps is the way I'd put it.
0: It's amazing.
1: You know, people not in lay-bys and dark industrial estates and all the rest of it. It's just, you know, that's got to be the way, you know, the
0: freight time, freight crime stories and everything else that, you know, ordinarily you see them running alongside this kind of thing, you know. So fair play to Chippenham. It's absolutely brilliant. Now, obviously, you're quite keen on your social media, particularly LinkedIn. And earlier this week, you had a bit of a go at Audi, didn't you?
1: I did. Yes.
0: What was that about?
1: Well, I was sent sort of, it wasn't anonymously, but I was sent an image from a driver who'd been delivering to an Aldi store. And I know at many Aldi stores that the drivers actually will go and tip themselves, etc. But this driver had had to wait for, it was nearly 3 hours for whatever reason.
0: Yeah, 3 hours. I saw that, yeah. It's a long time, isn't it?
1: It's a long time, and then was shown to the to a bleak and barren room, which I liken to what I imagine reception area at Guantanamo Bay would look like. And in there was this lone, three-slatted wooden bench that most people's buttocks would be screaming out for some sort of comfort relief from.
0: It was terrible. Yeah, it was horrendous. I mean, for the people listening, I'd put it into, you know, when you're in primary school maybe and you had those like gym benches or whatever
1: that's
0: they were,
1: exactly
0: the really low.
1: What it, was it, like.
0: It was that kind of thing, wasn't it?
1: Yes.
0: And that's what he was expected to sit on for best part of 3 hours. I mean, it's just not, it's horrendous. And I mean, if anyone hasn't seen it, if you're listening, you want to go and check this out. It's funny on one hand, but it's not funny, is it?
1: I did sort of do a bit, as I normally try to do with my posts, a bit of a humorous spin of, you know, why somebody couldn't have wandered down the middle aisle and pinched some cushions, I don't know.
0: Anything would have been better than that.
1: Sleeping, anything would have been better than that.
0: The floor probably would have been better.
1: You know what? You're not wrong. But you're absolutely right. It wasn't a great advert for Aldi. It's so easy to just bring a little bit of comfort in. And I defy anybody, and I said it in my post, I defy anybody working for Aldi to go and sit on a bench like that for 3 hours and see how long you last.
0: It's a sad situation, you know, not only because of obviously Aldi's got such a reputation, but it's not just Aldi that, have these kind of places, you know. It was just highlighted in this instance. But, I mean, Aldi, you're not a truck stop, so you don't get the park it or pass it. But honestly, you've got to do better, guys. You've got to
1: do better. Yeah, that's very much could do better.
0: Right. You have bought three truck stops for us, which have been reviewed this week. Shall we crack on and have a look at those?
1: Shall we just?
0: Let's do it.
2: Park it or pass it with mytruckstop.co.uk.
0: Okay, so last week we had Lutterworth, we had Colsterworth, and we had Newport Pagnell as well, didn't we?
1: Welcome
0: and break. Now, I know you've reached out to Welcome Break, haven't you? How did that go?
1: Do you know what? I

0: our feature, and really to give them the right to reply, and more importantly to get an update on what on earth is happening across the parking areas for Welcome Break. And in fairness to John, he came back, so excellent. I will read you what he said.
1: Okay.
0: So straight from John's reply to me.
1: I look forward to this.
0: So John said, "We take the safety and standards at our MSA site very seriously, and in particular, road surfacing. Since the beginning of the year, we have spent

0: Yeah, and that's what you can ask for, isn't it? If we're highlighting these things and you're approaching them and you're getting a response like that, I mean, that's a big win as far as I'm concerned. I mean, Newport Pagnell is... Newport Pagnell, I'm watching a TV series at the moment which is all about the moon. Newport Pagnell is like the moon at the moment. So to get a response and, you know, they're acknowledging it, they're not denying it, and they're investing in it, it might take a bit of time. We got to give them a chance, right?
1: Yes, absolutely. Okay, and I did appreciate John coming back. So, John, if you're listening, thank you so much.
0: Thank you very much. Just work a little bit faster, John. Right, so where are we off to first this week then?
1: Right, so first up is Crewe. We're going to Crewe Truck Stop.
0: Crewe Truck Stop. What can you tell us about Crewe?

0: and that's everything you want to hear, right? That's as simple as it needs to be. Nice toilets and shower. Jumping the gun. Go on.
1: However, the next bit, so pardon the pun, this really grinds my gears. So I'm going to share it with you. So for 32 days, their newly done up shower area had one of those state-of-the-art raindrop shower waterfall cascading
0: things. I know the one. Yep.
1: You know the one.
0: Posh they are as well.
1: Very posh. Yeah. Well, it lasted 32 days until somebody decided to remove it. As you do. So, in fairness to crew, they've taken it on the chin. They are in the process of reinstalling a new state-of-the-art shower head. This one, and I quote, will be welded into place and guarded by an angry goose.
0: You can't blame them, though, can you? I mean, it's all well and good. You get truck stops that are, you know, doing what drivers need them to do, look after them. What I was going to say was, you know, you clean showers, toilets, that, you know, for the hygiene, great food, safe parking. I mean, it's simple, but it's also simple on the driver's side, you know. Treat it with respect as well at the same time, because would you agree that's maybe part of the problem with some of these places, is they think, well, people just come in and trash it anyway, so why am I going to invest a ton of money into it? Like,
1: you're right. They were also at pains to, they really wanted me to give a shout out. They're also building a dedicated female shower, toilet,
0: amazing. And sort of

0: tile block, but it's, you know, somebody's going to come along and wrench the shower head off. Come on, guys and girls.
1: Yeah, that's not acceptable. Look after these truck stops and they will look after you. Well, hopefully they
0: Absolutely.
1: Do anyway.
0: Absolutely.
1: I'm guessing that's a very firm park it, though, for crew truck stop.
0: Massive.
1: Excellent.
0: Massive parking.
1: Excellent.
0: Yes.
1: Well done, crew. We are parking it. Fantastic. Right, what's next on our whistle stop tour of truck stops?
0: Right, so we're now off to Stibbington Diner, which is in my neck of the woods. It's on the old Great North Road in Peterborough.
1: Stibbington Diner in Peterborough, okay?
0: Yeah. So, apologies if anybody's having their lunch or eating round about the time that they're listening to this. However, I'm just going to dive in and tell you what the latest review said. So my reviewer came back and it's overall on my truck stop, it's rated 2.3. So again, gives you a bit of clue where we're heading with this.
1: Yeah,
0: one.
1: That's not great,
0: so,
1: is it?
0: Yes, my driver said, again, their words, avoid this place. It's absolutely vile.

0: Okay, a bit like when you go swimming and you come out and you've got to hold it,
1: yes.
0: Right? Yeah, yeah, okay.
1: Yes, yeah. So, so you've got you've got a battle with the shower button, and then they went to brush their teeth, and I'm not laughing because it's not funny, had to brush my teeth in the toilet area, which stank of fermented urine.
0: Oh.
1: Please note, everybody, I changed the name urine from work urine for another one.
0: I mean, where do you go from there?
1: It's
0: obvious where we are going.
1: I'd rather
0: sit on that bench in Aldi than go to a Stivington by the sounds of it here. But okay.
1: So apparently, and my favourite topic, so there are potholes everywhere. And where there are no potholes, there are craters.
0: Wow.
1: So... yeah, it sounds like Welcome Break could do with some.
0: Maybe they could collaborate there. and work a little bit. Yeah, listen, you know, from Welcome Break last week, you know, I know probably in the next week you're going to try and follow up with these guys as well. You know, have that conversation, see what they're talking about. Are they going to be investing and picking things up? You know, we never know.
1: Absolutely.
0: For now, we're passing.
1: There's just one more point, and I have to make this because it is funny. So, my driver commented that. When they ordered breakfast, they refused to remove the tomatoes from the plate, even though he offered to pay full price. Now, I share his pain because I too cannot abide cooked tomatoes on my breakfast.
0: I love a cooked tomato on mine, though, to be fair.
1: I can't abide them. They absolutely turn my stomach. So I'm with them. On that point, I'm with them. But I just imagine this poor man...
0: Just having to eat around it.
1: I mean, just
0: take it off.
1: Just take them off.
0: I mean, that's good. Oh, obviously, you know, last week, I can't remember which one it was. Was it Colsterworth doing the free breakfast and the toast before 10 o'clock?
1: Yes. Yeah.
0: And I mean, they've gone the other way, haven't they, Stivington?
1: Yeah.
0: No, you pay for it. You're having it regardless.
1: You're having those tomatoes.
0: Okay. Stivington Diner, I think that's a big fat pass it then for this week.
1: I think that's a big fat pass it. Yeah, absolutely.
0: Okay.

0: pop by, and that's open 6 days a week. They also have got a shop, a laundrette, a truck wash, satellite TV, and some nice toilets and showers.
1: Excellent. And it sounds like a cracking start.
0: Absolutely. They're also just going through refurbishment on their fuel islands as well. So there's going to be new canopies going in. There's new pumps gone in as they're now working in partnership with SR Fuels. I hope I've said that right. So there'll be lots of new fangled pumps and canopies, and it should all look lovely and shiny out in the fuel area.
1: That's investment is what you want to hear, isn't it? I mean, like you said at the beginning, it's 40 years old. You know, it's going to need probably sprucing up a little bit, but it sounds like, by all accounts, they're getting it right still.
0: It does indeed. And I have to say, and sticking with the breakfast theme from our previous review, so the driver who sent me the

0: they were delicious.
1: I would just talk about breakfast this morning. It's making me hungry. And I'll take the tomato as well, all right? I'll still have it. A sausages, breakfast, give me it all.
0: Yeah, but then you think about the fermented urine.
1: No, that's definitely fermented. No, that's it. I don't know. That's it. I'm done now. You've completely killed that hunger for me. Okay, so crew was 5 stars. That was a park here. Stibbington Diner, 2.3, I think you said.
0: So
1: we've passed that. Junction 23 sounds like it's firmly in the park it camp.
0: It certainly is.
1: Excellent, fantastic. So another 2 out of 3 for our park it or pass it. Well done to you guys. You'll be catching up with those guys all next week as well. You'll be back, obviously, giving us an update on that in a couple of weeks' time. Now, obviously, we can't do any of this without the listeners, the drivers out there, can we? MyTruckStop.co.uk. Just give us an update on that.
0: Yeah, so... Simon's absolutely right. I can't do any of this without you. Your driver reviews are absolutely the lifeblood of the platform, and other drivers take notes, other truck stops take note, and people are really, you know, really watching and reading and sort of understanding what people are doing and listening to the feedback and want to make improvements. So every review counts. MyTruckStop.co.uk. You can either go on the website, or we're on an app which you can download via the App Store or the Play Store on Android. It takes moments to leave a review. It's ever so simple, and we'd love to have you on board and hear what you've got to say.
1: It's a mega, mega simple app to use. Just go and download it, get yourself registered, and any truck stops you're visiting, get those reviews on, because they really, really do help out. It means that we can stop sending people to places like Stibbington or Newport Pagnell and so forth.
0: Absolutely.
1: Yeah, the less said about those, the better. Well, listen, you'll be back again in a couple of weeks, I hope.
0: I will.
1: Excellent, yes. Fantastic, and give us an update on what these guys say, and obviously hopefully bring a few more reviews with you as well. Sue, as always, it's been an absolute pleasure.
0: Thank you.
1: Enjoy the rest of your afternoon. We'll speak to you again in a couple of weeks. Thank you very much.
0: I'm
1: going to take a quick break here now, but up next we've got Maroon 5 here on HGV1.
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on HGV One. I just want to say thank you again to Sue Alty from mytruckstop.co.uk. Sue will be back with us in 2 weeks for another round of Park It and Pass It. But right now, let's get back to the news desk. And I'm going to wrap up this week with a really brilliant, positive news story from the last 7 days. It comes from Motor Transport and the Institute of Motor Industry. And they're claiming that HGV apprenticeship starts are currently at their highest level since the pandemic. Now, that is brilliant, brilliant news. We've obviously here at HGV One, we've talked endlessly about the driver shortage, which has been going on over the last few years. As I say, this is huge news. Tell you what, though, the most interesting part of it for me, though, is it's not just school leavers. You've got a massive increase in number of older learners who are seeking out that training route as well. So we're seeing career changes from people in their 30s, in their 40s, people in their 50s even, all looking at haulage and realising, do you know what? That looks like a solid, essential career. I'm going to go and jump in the cab and give it a go. So I think it's absolutely brilliant. And do you know what? If you are one of those new apprentices who are listening to us right now on HGV One, well, do you know what? Welcome to the family. You're not going to regret it. I think that's an absolutely brilliant story to finish on. And if you are one of those people who are in that apprenticeship, all the very best to you. Before we close the show, though, I want to get back to the music. Got time to squeeze in a couple more. Some Razor Light will be played for you shortly. Right now, though, let's get the real thing on. You to Me or Everything. It's going to sound great on HGV One.

Waves. It's Matt Hansen and Yellowstone on HGV1. And that is me, done and dusted for today's Saturday show. Thank you, as always, for your company. Thanks for getting us on. Marky T is going to be here after the latest news and weather at 1 o'clock. He'll be taking you through till 4. Then we've got the Transport News Hour rerun at 4 p.m, followed by Luca Marshall, who's going to be taking you through to 7 p.m. before those weekend vibes take over. Have a brilliant afternoon. Drive safe. I'll be back right here tomorrow from 10 a.m. for the Sunday edition. I'll see you then. In the meantime, I'll play you out with this. It's Bonnie Tyler. What a classic. Holding Out for a Hero on HGV1.

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1: The Prime Minister is under increasing pressure to resign after Labour suffered heavy election losses across the UK. In England, Labour lost control of 37 councils, with more than 1,400 councillors losing their seat. Some backbench MPs are openly calling on Sir Keir to set out a timetable for his departure, but the PM has vowed to push on.
2: They reflect voters who don't feel that their lives have changed enough or quickly enough, and that's been going on for a long time. We were elected to deal with that, and I'm not going to walk away from that responsibility.
1: In other news, a man has suffered life-threatening injuries after a car hit multiple pedestrians in Nottingham. It happened in Market Place in Arnold in the early hours of the morning. Officers have identified a suspect and are in the process of tracking him down. And Fabio Wardley and Daniel Dubois face each other in their all-British heavyweight world title fight in Manchester later. From Radio News Hub, I'm Grace McIntosh.
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1: Cloud and showers will develop for most, but the northwest and far southeast is set to remain sunnier. Highs of 21 degrees Celsius in the south and 16 in the north.
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0: me.
1: He seems like a big, friendly giant with an incredible voice. Rag and Bowman and Human kicking off Saturday afternoon. And many thanks, of course, to Simon, who's back here tomorrow morning at 10. How you doing? It's Marky T here. And reminding you that you've only got a few more weeks to go until another Truck Fest. Was you at last week's one? I sadly wasn't able to be there, but it's sounding amazing. And I love the fact they're doing live broadcasts here on HGV1. Do you want to talk more about that and get on Milky after we kick things off now with Jack?

0: Shibuzi and Born to Die on HGV1. And was you at Truckfest Lincolnshire last weekend? If not, then you really, really did miss out. I wasn't there, unfortunately, but it sounded amazing. You had the guys down there doing a live broadcast, and we're doing it again in a few weeks' time, Saturday the 30th and Sunday the 31st of May at the Walsingham Showground in County Durham. It is going to be amazing. You've got, of course, the Monster Truck rides, you've got Swamp Thing, Broke FMX, live music, all happening, as well as a chance to meet some BBC gladiators. 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And whilst you're doing that, I'll get on Rainbow and Train next.
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on me playing on HGV1. What are you like with your neighbours? Are you friendly with them? Or do you upset them sometimes? 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As residents in Oslo have gone viral after turning their balcony into a pop-up pizza shop. Yep, people literally queuing downstairs while pizza being made upstairs. And it's called Pizza from Balcony. 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Honestly, it's either the perfect introvert business or the world's most delicious way to annoy your neighbours.

0: the way. 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

V1. Something I felt like I did this week, as on Thursday I tried to move my car off the drive, and it's a Range Rover, and it just it wouldn't, nothing. So I used it during the week, no problem at all. When to start it, nothing. We've got a ghost immobiliser fitted onto it, and I think that's starting to drain the battery. But I had to call the AA. I was like, I feel like a loser. I'm going to be the man in the house to kind of move the car or get it started, rather. Right, the Coral plays for you in the minute after Luke Combs. This is Ain't No Love in Oklahoma on HG2.

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1: Reform UK have come out as the big winner from the latest set of elections. They won 14 councils and gained more than 1,400 seats, and some counts are still underway. Leader Nigel Farage has been celebrating his party's victory.
2: And we fought this election campaign on a big national slogan. It said, vote, reform and...
3: get Starmer out!
2: And I tell you what, he'll be gone by the middle of the summer, the most unpatriotic, worst, least prepared Prime Minister we've ever seen in this country.
1: More than 20 Labour MPs are calling for the PM to resign after heavy election losses in England and Scotland and a historic defeat in Wales. In other news, two men have been charged with religiously aggravated harassment. The charges relate to allegations that Jewish people in North London were being harassed and filmed. And Tess Daly and Vernon Kay have announced they're separating after 22 years of marriage. The couple said it's a mutual decision. From Radio News Hub, I'm Grace McIntosh.
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1: Cloud and showers will develop for most, but the northwest and far southeast is set to remain sunnier. Highs of 21 degrees Celsius in the south and 16 in the north.
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0: I'm done.
1: Anne Marie saying ciao, adios, she's done. Well, I'm not. I've got to go till 4 o'clock. It is HCV1. How you doing? I'm Marky T. And you may have heard this week about an 8-year-old boy who is named a hero after calming a chaotic flight from Turkey back to the UK. And whilst adults struggled with a disruptive passenger, this little boy just stepped in, started chatting, singing, and even showing his football card. Somehow it worked, calmed him down, and everyone had a great flight, all because of this little 8-year-old boy. How cute is that? Just so I get a bit stressed, dog.

0: trying to surf the crowd with that just didn't really work. It was trying to go over everyone and it just sort of started deflating. All right, David Bowie on the way for you and Ron Republic all playing next here on HGV1.
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0: Very dangerous vehicle defects and major maintenance failures. The issues were uncovered during inspections, and it's a clear reminder, if the trucks aren't up to standard, you won't stay on the road. Meanwhile, the contract rates across Europe are on the rise as fuel costs continue to push up prices. It's creating a growing gap between long-term contract work and spot rates, and for UK operators, it could mean higher costs being passed through, or tougher competition, depending on the job. And there's some positive news on the truck tech side, with the MAN TGM achieving a 5-star safety rating from Euro NCAP. It's one of the first trucks in its class to hit that level, showing just how much focus is now going into driver safety and protection. That's the latest HGV One haulage news.
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0: Run. I've got Ed Sheeran on the way for us from Daryl Hall. And if you like your country music, check out Pete T tomorrow night from 7. It's about country. I've got Jelly Roll playing for you next.
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Love this Anis guy. Jelly Roll and Lighter playing on HGV1. And a new study says the average person argues with their in-laws once a month minimum. Top cause, Pollock 6, because there's nothing more than family time to debate over dinner. And after that, it's lifestyle choices, your partner, and of course, money, as well as parenting. So no surprise then that a third of people happily skip a holiday with their in-laws altogether, because once a month is when we apparently have an argument with our in-laws. Not me, because sadly they're not around anymore.

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1: The Prime Minister is under increasing pressure to resign after Labour suffered heavy election losses across the UK. In England, Labour lost control of 37 councils, with more than 1,400 councillors losing their seat. Some backbench MPs are openly calling on Sir Keir to set out a timetable for his departure, but the PM has vowed to push on.
2: They reflect voters who don't feel that their lives have changed enough or quickly enough, and that's been going on for a long time. We were elected to deal with that, and I'm not going to walk away from that responsibility.
1: In other news, a man has suffered life-threatening injuries after a car hit multiple pedestrians in Nottingham. It happened in Market Place in Arnold in the early hours of the morning. Officers have identified a suspect and are in the process of tracking him down. And Fabio Wardley and Daniel Dubois face each other in their all-British heavyweight world title fight in Manchester later. From Radio News Hub, I'm Grace McIntosh.
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1: Cloud and showers will develop for most, but the northwest and far southeast is set to remain sunnier. Highs of 21 degrees Celsius in the south and 16 in the north.
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And what a tune I thought getting on for you here on HMV One for your Saturday afternoon. I'm Marky T, how you doing? Well, you may have found out this week that Ask Jeeves has finally gone. After 25 years online, he's disappeared. Do you remember, did you ever use it? I remember it being taught to us at school where you could like type into it, what is the capital of France? But now I think you just type in France capital and it just come up, wouldn't it? So yeah, after 25 years, ask.com has

0: Marky T, where I want to ask you a question. According to a new study, almost every child used to do this, but now only 30% of kids do it. Is it stilts, skipping rope, or hula hooping? What do you reckon out of those three? Have a guess. I'll let you know, and we'll also get on... Tell you what, let's get on some Mr. Mister and John Newman next.
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1: That's Dermot Kennedy and Honest playing here on HGV1. And be honest, did you ever used to do this as a child? Because according to a new study, almost every child used to do this, but now only 30% of kids do it. And what is it? Is it using stilts, playing with a skipping rope, or hula hooping? Well, one of those did you used to do? I tried doing all of them, but apparently now only 30% of the kids can use a skipping rope. Can you believe that? I remember that being a big thing back in the day at school. Used to try to jump over it. Was it just me?

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0: Bailey Zimmerman and Rock and a Hard Place playing here on HGV1. I'm Marky T, getting you back out and about for a Saturday where, you know, you might be getting ready for the weekend. You might be heading off to watch Britain's Got Talent tonight, looking forward to the return of that. And if you get a chance to go to the cinema, definitely check out the new Michael Jackson movie. My daughter, Polly, who's 14, went and saw it last week. Absolutely loved it. And I was like, do you know what? She wasn't even around when Michael Jackson was here, but incredible the numbers that it's hitting now in the cinema. If you get a chance, definitely check it out. Right, I'll be back in a minute with some Portugal the Man, Bon Jovi, and the incredible Luke Combs plays next here on HGV1.
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1: Keir Starmer says he won't quit despite mounting pressure after Labour's poor local election results. The Prime Minister insists stepping down would plunge the country into chaos, but admits the party must rebuild and reconnect with voters. He says he'll soon outline a new path forward, including the values driving his leadership. Keir was speaking to media at AFC Wimbledon.
2: I think we have to set out the path ahead, and that's what I intend to do in coming days. How we rebuild, how we convince people about hope for the future.
1: Well, Labour have suffered heavy losses in this year's local elections, with the party losing ground across key areas in England. More than 200,000 migrants have arrived in the UK after crossing the Channel since 2018. Dozens of migrants were seen being brought ashore in Dover yesterday morning. And Tess Daly and Vernon Kay have announced they're separating after 22 years of marriage. That's the latest from Radio News Hub. I'm Dave Cronin.
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1: Some heavy showers across Wales and the Midlands will ease overnight. More showers moving into Scotland, but elsewhere clear skies developing. Lows of around 6 degrees Celsius.
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0: This is HGV One, the station for truckers. 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Afternoon.
1: All right, Mikey, how's it going?
0: Really good. I'm tired. You probably hear my voice is a little bit wavery from the weekend as well, but we are getting there, which is great. It's been
1: We had
0: Truckfest in Lincoln over the weekend, and as you know, I normally spend most of my time around the arenas. And this year was no different, still around the arenas. But we also took HGV One with us and took the whole radio station, and we spent the whole weekend broadcasting live from Lincoln as well. So I was running around quite a bit. Which
1: 24
0: was,
1: hour?
0: It wasn't 24 hour, no. We had to get some sleep along the way, but we broadcast live every day from 10 till 4 from the event, which was just amazing. It was so good to see so many people coming up and talking to us and saying how much they loved HGV One, which was great.
1: Ah, sounds like you probably needed a couple extra U's knocking about.
0: Probably about three or four extra U's, but it'll be fine when we're going to do it again. Actually, we're going to go out on the road with HGV One. We are talking about going to Malvern to do the show. But also we're going to do it at Scotland as well with the Malcolm Group. And that's going to be good because you're going to be there. So I can get you to do the breakfast show.
1: Oh, fantastic. Always put brown sauce on your scrambled eggs. That'll be my advice for breakfast.
0: That's it. With a little bit of haggis and some black pudding.
1: Now, I saw quite a lot of pictures through the social media and everything else, not only of the HGV One radio station, which looked like a walkthrough. It looked like it was very hot.
0: It was. Saturday was quite warm. Sunday was the opposite. It was cloudy on Sunday. It was quite chilly at the end of the day, so...
1: Okay. Well, what was your favourite bit then? Because you're running around so much.
0: Oh, do you know what? It was all a blur. The whole thing was a blur. I think when we switched it on, we switched on the Saturday morning, praying and hoping that the unit was all set up right and I'd done everything right, because I had to do it all myself. And it was just like, I've got to get it all done. I've got to make sure it's working. And when we switched it on and it worked, it was like, yeah, that was a good moment for me, I think. And, of course, the sticker board. We had a sticker board as well where drivers would come along and stick their sticker on. So seeing that getting filled up across the day was pretty emotional as well.
1: They had double bubble, didn't you, for the Ice Road Truckers this year?
0: We did. So we had Todd Dewey and Lisa Kelly came along from the Ice Road Truckers, which was, it was quite interesting because not only was Todd there as a celebrity this weekend, we got him working in the Monster Truck Arena as well. So he was doing a little bit of co-hosting as well. He's not a stranger to that, though.
1: How did Swamp Thing go on?
0: All right. There was a bit of a breakage on the Saturday. Did a jump on Saturday lunchtime. And, you know, I'm going to go really untechnical here, but you know, where you put the wheel on, there's like a disc
1: thing.
0: Yeah, big round thing. Well, this thing was actually attached. It's not something you can screw onto the frame. It's actually part of the frame that snapped off. So there was a bit of welding going on Saturday night, but it was all ready and working by Sunday, which was...
1: MIG aluminium welding, was it?
0: You know? I have no idea. bright in the dark.
1: And you have the Gladiators in as well. I'm interviewing you here. And what's happening?
0: I know this is very different. The Gladiators were there. It was really good. They were spot on as always. You know, they know their stuff, which is good. Bionic on Sunday and Apollo with us on Saturday. So they were really good. And we've got more Gladiators coming up in Walsingham in, 4 weeks, where we're going to be working together because you're going to be joining us on that one.
1: Well, I'd like to see you moving on the topic there, but we've bypassed the most important bit.
0: Go on.
1: Did you win your family-friendly wrestling match?
0: Did I win it? It might not have happened.
1: So you weren't wearing your singlet?
0: Well, I thought about it. Because we were so busy and I was running around like anything, I thought, you know what, I'm going to save it. Oof. And I'm going to do it at Walsingham with my good friend Kevin Swallow.
1: Oh, dear.
0: What have you signed yourself up for there, eh?
1: Yeah, I'm not sure what I have signed myself up for, because I'm not sure I've signed for anything, but clearly, well, my best move is probably a bit like Giant A-Stack sort of fault. The trouble is, once I fall over, that's it. Require a couple of cranes to get me back up on my feet, so...
0: See, this is why it's ideal that I'm a little bit shorter. So.
1: Yeah, I'll just be grabbing around, won't I? Trying to find out where you are.
0: That's it, trying to find out where I am. I can't find him.
1: where has he gone? I was only look at the winners. So some interesting stuff in amongst that as well. Now, the best in show, which of course is the one that's issued last, was Tom James Transport. Now, I haven't got a picture of what it was that they won. I've got the registration number. I've been trying to have a look. But if you put the registration number in, all kinds of things come up. Do you know what it was?
0: I can't remember off the top of my head because there were so many vehicles, but it was a pretty good vehicle, if I remember.
1: It's
0: but,
1: a red Scania, isn't it? I think. Hang on.
0: I think so. Yeah, but it was really nice. Yeah, it was really, really nice. If I remember rightly.
1: Ball. Here we go. Is this? Oh no, I looked at the wrong one. Yeah, it looks like a V8 6x2 with a tag. I suspect. Wonder where that's from them. I do apologise.
0: That's okay.
1: There's not great radio when you completely stop talking. Just look at the screen, isn't it? Yeah, it's Tom James, North Yorkshire. It's a Scania V8. I'm not sure the engine.
0: It's more white than red.
1: Yeah,
0: red detail all over it. So yeah,
1: yeah, it's not shy. A couple of spotlights there. You could probably see the moon with that. I would have thought with them spotlights. Very 20th
0: century. Well, it did amazing. I've got a feeling it might be their first win of best in show at Truckfest. I don't recall seeing their name as best. I mean, I may be wrong. I may be having a
1: The same truck won best kept company owned.
0: That's it. Yeah. And it was interesting to see that Richardson Transport came second in both of those categories, best in show, but also best company owned as well.
1: Yeah, and Keywell did well, best fleet. Richardson Transport won best kept rigid. The other name best kept English working was also the same truck from Tom James Transport. Keedwell was best kept new truck, but WH Malcolm ventured south of the border and won a fair bit, so they picked up best kept custom truck, best kept senior truck, and they also won
0: the right best showcase stand as well, which they're taking on the road with them, which is going to be great.
1: And where are they? Finished somewhere else as well, I think, in the running for best paintwork. So that was second to PM Droom Ghouls of and Son. I probably completely mispronounced that, and I apologise to who I've offended there with that. I think that's quite a high standard there, isn't it? Of work. What's Richardson Transport's truck then? Is that the rigid?
0: That's Jesse's truck. So it's the black one with the orange detail on it, which I still to this day would say it looked great with an HDV1 sticker plastered right on the side of it. It would look great.
1: Well, I'm sure, given the opportunity. Oh, yeah. No, I've seen this before, actually. Yep, 6x2 rigid knit Scania. Is that a V8? That's not a V8, surely. Let's have a look. Sorry, Just make some words up if you see fit. No, it is actually. I think it's a straight 6x one. But yeah, no, it is a fantastic looking truck. With the black curtains. Out and about working. So that's fantastic. So it sounds like it went really well, which I suppose is what you want, isn't it?
0: Yeah, definitely. The weather was on our side as well across the weekend. Yeah. We did get a bit of rain on Saturday night, but other than that, the weather was there. Saturday was an amazingly warm, sunny day. I think we had like 24, 25 degrees. Sunday was a little bit cooler. It was cloudier, but actually it was a bit more of a relief. If you'd been out in the sun on the Saturday, the Sunday was better because, you got a bit out of the sun. I got a little bit sunburnt along the way as well. So
1: yeah, I was up at Scott Plant. It's the Highland showground at Ingleston, Edinburgh, the home of Truckfest Scotland, actually. I mean, it's a much smaller show, but the 2 days, it was just red, boiling hot. This was back in middle of April, so people just had nowhere to go. There was just lots of red faces and arms because they were underprepared. People wearing coats because they thought it was going to be chilly. So
0: bubble hat and shorts.
1: Yeah, it was a strange look. But I mean, it was a really good show. But it was just when the weather comes out, it tends to catch people out. So you want a bit of a mix, don't you? Just for it to be constantly sunny is hard day's work then. So, but that's brilliant. So that sets it up nicely for Northeast, isn't it?
0: Yeah, exactly. And I can't wait for Walsingham. It's a lovely little showground as well. You've got the rolling hills as well there. It's just it's quite intimate and quite, I would say, more relaxed, and I quite like that.
1: Good stuff. I'm glad it went well, and obviously I think you could probably get an extra couple of hours out of the radio station there. 10 till 4, what sort of working day is that?
0: Wow, it's, you know, it's one of those things.
1: 6 hours. Was it you? So how many DJs did you have? So you had you.
0: So we had Tony. Tony was on doing breakfast, and then Paul Marsh in the afternoon. Actually, it was a little bit longer on Sunday because once I'd finished in the arena at 4 o'clock on Sunday, I decided, right, I'm going to jump in and do a couple of hours. We were there till the fireworks anyway on Sunday night, so we did a couple more hours there. So
1: they have fireworks on a Sunday night.
0: Yeah, we had fireworks on the Sunday night. A bit of a closing ceremony. It was quite nice because there was loads of people that were still there on the Sunday that stayed overnight into the Monday, which was nice.
1: Of course, it was Bank Holiday Monday, wasn't it?
0: So, yeah. So I think it's the first time we've done it in that order because we normally do Sunday Monday show, and then we're doing Saturday Sunday Monday. But we closed the Monday. We thought it'd be better only because a lot of drivers leave on the Sunday night to head off and do double bubble work on Bank Holiday Monday. So we thought, well, you know, it's more fair to the public coming in that when they come in, they do get to see all the trucks. So
1: that's
0: working
1: sense.
0: Behind that. But yeah, it was all good. Correct. It was massively busy. Yeah. Well, where we were, because they put us prime location, so we were literally looking at Paygate. So where the general public were coming in, you know, we stood on our little trailer, and you look out, and you can just see people come through. It was just like, literally like watching a London Marathon with the amount of people that just walk in towards it. It was like that constant for both days. It was just incredible. So I think probably one of the best shows that we've had at Lincoln since we started there a couple of years ago.
1: Well, you haven't got much to compare it with any second year.
0: It's our third time out. Year. So
1: so it's in the top three, is it?
0: It's in the top three there, which is great.
1: Yeah, you can't ask for any more than that, can you?
0: Exactly. Yeah. So, right. Anyway, let's have a little look at what's going on in the news, because there's been quite a few things that's been happening over the last couple of weeks.
1: Yeah, we sort of look through. I mean, at the moment, on a governmental level, everything's a bit quiet. Everyone's closed up because obviously there's elections tomorrow, so there's not much coming through on that side of it, so we're sort of looking around to sort of see what's available. Now, one story that popped up in particular, it was reference to a lorry driver in Lancashire who had lost his HGV license after illness, couldn't go back to work, and it was for him, he described it as soul destroying. We're looking at the moment into the process of renewing your license with when the medical side of it is involved. HGV, which is part of the Group 2 drivers, have got to renew their license at 45, and then every 5 years thereafter, and then it becomes annual from the age of 65. So basically what that means is, you know, you're looking at 1, 2, 3, 4, 5 renewals, I think. 45, oh, I have to count now, hang on, 45, 50, 55, 60, 65. Yeah, so you're looking at 5 renewals before you go annual. So
0: yeah.
1: Now, with the medical part of that as well, if you have any particular issues, you've those get reported on your medical, which is your D4, which you get from the doctor or a private firm. And of course, we ran that story a couple of weeks ago about that guy who's convicted for running fraudulent D4 forms for lorry drivers. Now, the list of conditions essentially are heart and cardiovascular, neurological, vision, diabetes, sleep, and then other, which falls under mental health conditions, alcohol and drug misuse, and physical disabilities, arthritis and limb issues. And when you renew with a medical condition, it could be for 1, 2, 3, or 5 years. It just depends. I think when I renewed it, it's 45. I think I got mine back for 3 initially. So it can vary, is the point. But the process itself is very much sort of left out. Like, you send everything in, and then you're allowed to carry on driving, providing you meet 3 particular criteria. So 1, that you sent your application in. 2, your license has not expired, so you've done it before it's expired. And 3, that your doctor has advised not to drive. The reason we're looking at it, I think, is at the moment, once it goes in for a medical, it can take quite a long time. There's quite a backlog attached to it, and it can be anything up to a year and beyond. Now, that leaves you a little technically in limbo, because your license on the paper has expired, not being renewed, but you are allowed to continue driving. And then once it's renewed at that point, so it could take a year, the 5 years or whatever period of time you're giving kicks in from that point onwards. So you might renew it at 45, it may take a year, so you become 46, and then you get it to your 51, and then or 50 or 48 even, depending on how many years you get it. And we're just sort of looking at it. when I had went through my process, I had a letter come back which was on recycled paper. And basically, if anyone asked, I had to wave this bit of paper at them and say, yeah, I can still drive. Look at this bit of paper. It looked like I could have done it and printed it off. It wasn't very convincing. Things have changed a bit now because you can go through the system where you put your license into a database and it will tell your employer if you're fit to drive, your license is valid, and how many points you got on it, all the rest of it. But then it was a slightly different process. So we're just having a look at it, sort of see whether or not it can be speeded up, what the numbers are around it in terms of people that go into the medical system, how long they have to wait. Is it underfunded? Could the process be quickened up? I mean, even when you phone in, we sort of tended to find that anecdotally, you couldn't even get to speak to anyone. And when you do, it's not a lot. You're not told a lot. So you have to basically wait for the decision. Then can you challenge the decision? That's the other thing as well. So we're going to have a look at that and sort of see what we can get out of that. Some other stories that we do around, some positive ones as well. And one in particular was the TIP Mechanic Academy. Now, this, you're probably looking at the radio thing, what's this got to do with driving? The perceived driver shortage, and I'm using inverted commas.
0: This comes up a lot, doesn't it?
1: Yeah, but it goes hand in hand with the shortage of technicians in the marketplace, and that is a real issue, because obviously when you take your truck in, you want it looked at, serviced and the rest of it, but at the moment quite a lot of dealers are struggling to recruit and retain technicians. Now TIP in particular found a way around this. They deal with trailers specifically. They hire out, lease, rent trailers to operators, and a lot of drivers out there may well have a TIP trailer on the back. They've got sites all over the UK, but they identified that technicians that they need to keep the trailers competent. Competent's not the right word. A competent trailer. That's not really the right way to describe it, is it? A legal trailer, a roadworthy trailer, requires the same level of technical requirement as a mechanic. But the HGV and trailer mechanic is a 3 or 4 year apprenticeship. It's 3 years or 4 years.
0: I'm sure it's 3 years, isn't it?
1: Someone's shouting at the radio, 3 and 4, I expect. But for the but for TIP, they don't need that. They don't need the HGV element of it. So they've created a mechanic academy. The first one they did was in 2023. We went and had a look at what they were doing. So it was interesting, the fact that they were willing to recruit their own people. And what was really interesting out of it was the fact that it wasn't just school leavers and teenagers. It was a real mix of people from all ages and with different backgrounds. There was an electrician. There were people that were interested in cars or mechanics. And that's kind of the recruiting process. They're looking for somebody who's got a bit of an interest in it, I guess. Also family members from within TIP as well. But they bring them in for a 9-month scheme. They pay them a decent wage because they recognise the fact that, you know, these people have mortgages, families, you know, and some of them were looking for career changes as well. They've been in other parts of other industries. So the electrician was particularly interesting because he was able to sort of pass on quite a lot of knowledge in that first group that they took on. Yeah. And actually sort of found that side of it quite straight, but was able to actually help the other guys come through it. So 16 have just come through the last one. It's 40 in total. They've had 100% completion rate in the 3 years that they've done it. And I think when I spoke to Mike Furnival, the MD, he was saying that they still need more people and they'll be running the scheme again. So the point of this, I suppose, is that they found a successful way to meet a shortage in their sector, which is looking after trailers that go out. And they've got thousands of trailers knocking about the UK. So technicians are a vital part of their day-to-day. So it's a really good story. And the qualifications recognised as well. So we've got the IBKI certification, which I should have looked up before to find out exactly what that meant. CPD recognition. I'll let you look up for that from the Society of Operations Engineers, alongside endorsements from JOST and BPW. So it's a really good thing, really positive story there. Another story that came out this week as well was that the M5 was closed for 14 hours yesterday. Now, I don't know if you saw this, Mikey.
0: Was this the big bulldozer thing?
1: No, that was a different story. In fact, I'll come on to that one in a moment. This one was the M5 was closed for 14 hours. There was a jackknife lorry in the early hours yesterday.
0: Okay.
1: There was a diesel spillage. There were no reports of serious injuries, but it was the M5 between Burnham-on-Sea, southbound Burnham-on-Sea, at junction 22 to junction 23 for Bridgewater. It didn't open again till about 7 o'clock at night, I think. Now, the issue there was the fact that diesel was leaking out of the truck itself. The tanker was carrying petrol, and that had to be siphoned off before they could move it safely away. So it took time. Some of the local papers are running stories of people that were stuck in that and unable to get out. Anyone who knows that section of motorway as well will know there are not many diversions around, and what diversions there might well be put in place only requires a couple of leaves to roll across the road, and that is it clogged. So it's quite a big story again. So that kind of level of closure is really unusual as well. So, but you're right, there was the other big story this week was with on motor transport, where they used
0: it was a Royal Mail truck or something, wasn't it?
1: It was just a really odd story. A Royal Mail truck used to try and it failed, didn't actually achieve its aim as well. So that was
0: I was reading this and I didn't realise that the actual event lasted 3 hours.
1: Yeah. I mean, let's face it, a bulldozer is not an easy thing to stop.
0: No.
1: You know, it's robust, you know, by design, and therefore, you know, short of the guy falling asleep behind the controls, there's very little you can do to stop it unless he gets it wedged in somewhere. But the guy had a few drinks, by the sounds of it, jailed for 18 months through Wolverhampton and Walsall on an absolute rampage. A Royal Mail lorry was used by police to block the road in a desperate attempt to stop Darren Coffey from causing any more destruction during the incident on the 8th of November 2025. But he struck the HGV with such force he was able to continue on his way. Nothing here about going through a drive-through or anything. Caterpillar D6 bulldozer.
0: So, I think I've got memories of the actual story. I mean, seeing videos of it online, you know, when it actually happened, and it's just nuts, absolutely nuts.
1: Yeah, probably the best way to describe it, I would have thought. Nuts would be the best way to describe that. We've got a couple of fly tipping stories as well. Now, the Environment Agency announced that they were moving a remarkable 21,000 tons of commercial and household waste, including tyres, shredded plastic, household rubbish dug up and removed from the illegal west site, which was at Kidlington, Oxfordshire, which we talked about earlier this year when the first images were coming through. But 21,000 tons. That's heavy. I mean, that is proper industrial level dumping, isn't it? I mean, if you think a truck's probably capable of carrying, providing his truck was legal, of carrying approximately, I don't know, probably 30 tons maximum on an Arctic. It'd be hard push to get to 30 probably, but if you just use 30 as a round number, I should have done this earlier and I apologise, but I've got my fingers out to try and work out how many loads that might be. Actually, the answer is quite there, and it threes into 21 is 7. Spent half an hour there on the calculator. But if you presume they were all Arctics and walking floors, which is kind of how it was highlighted, 700 trips of dumping. And I wonder if 21,000 is estimated, so who knows. But the operation has taken up to shifting 15 to 30 lorry loads a day to clear the site, and they're using rigid tippers and all kinds of stuff. So they're only moving out probably up to 18 to 20 tons per load to get them back out again. Six months of operations. It was across 8,000 square meters of land near the A34. So, horrific story. However, there's repercussions at the beginning as well. So a tipper driver was jailed after he fly tipped rubbish on a country road, which left a cyclist with devastating head injuries. Now, you may have seen this. Craig Frewin, chip garden, vegetation, parts of a shed, and asbestos with protruding nails from his truck in Brentwood in September 2024. Now, it took a while for it to come to court, but the a cyclist came off his bike a few hours later, hitting his head, causing concussion. He was found by a delivery driver later on, and the emergency services were called, and he was taken by air ambulance to hospital with a life-threatening condition. Now, the investigation was quite sophisticated. So they spent hours piecing together CCTV and dash cam footage to track the vehicle. And they found its route was from Upminster to Brentwood, contacted the hire company, which led them to identifying the driver at the time of the collision. The vehicle's telematics showed that the driver stopped at the collision site for less than 10 minutes while he fly tipped, essentially. He was jailed for 16 months. I do wonder if going forward, jail time is going to increase, whether they change legislation for this. But I mean, this is obviously quite a horrific story and a needless story, really. I mean, it's just someone trying to gain a few quid quickly and without doing the job properly. The investigation is interesting, but that's taken a lot of time, piecing together CCTV and dash cam footage to follow.

0: that's quite a serious.
1: It's quite a few, isn't it?
0: Yeah, I mean that's how the will's not lost. I don't know, but yeah, that the vehicle was pulled over on the 30th of April. So they're being really swift with the response to this. Obviously, an immediate prohibition for that with the critical safety critical defects, and the traffic commissioner basically said it was far from. To have that level, the risk to other road users and pedestrians is frightening. So that those vehicles taken off the road and the operator's license was revoked, and that was just haulage, which I think are based in and around London. I think. Now, with that, and putting road safety at risk, there, Euro NCAP, you may not be familiar with, or may be familiar with, is obviously they test vehicles for their safety, award a maximum 5-star rating system. They've just been looking at regional distribution vehicles, of which five of which reached 5-star safety. Now this regional distribution category accounts for 10% of the heavy truck market. It's all final mile delivery in and around the city. For London in particular, you already got to meet the Direct Vision standard, which is set into law. I think it's set into law.
1: Yes.
0: The manufacturers have to meet to ensure that their trucks purchased by operators can obviously enter the metropolis and deliver those jumpers, food, and all the rest of it. So Euro NCAP isn't mandatory, and several truck manufacturers have resisted its testing program in the past couple of years when they moved to start doing heavy commercials, and that led to a few issues. Euro NCAP were basically just bringing in trucks that had the badge on the front, not necessarily the type of vehicle that the manufacturer would want them to test. So it was all very sticky early on, but it seems like more and more of the manufacturers are now playing ball, realizing there's a net benefit for this if they can get to the 5-star rating. Now, the first time these were tested, this group of vehicles were tested, was back in 2024. Only two achieved 5-star. This time round, it was 5. So more than double. So this includes safe driving, that's vision, driver monitoring, assistance, crash avoidance, and post-crash safety are the key areas there. And there's also a City Safe award given for the truck with a minimum threshold in assessments, most relevant in operation in dense urban environments, it says here. Now, the winning truck was the Scania L Series. Now, this is the one with the cab forward engine in behind. You may have seen it. Refuse vehicles. Ideal. It is designed, we drove them in when they first appeared in Sweden, and they are, it's like driving a coach, essentially, because the front axle is behind the driver rather than you're being sat on top of it. So it's a slightly different driving technique. However, that design really is, I think it got 90% overall. The best of the rest was the Actros from Mercedes-Benz and Volvo FM, who were just behind. And the Scania P-Series also did really well. And the other one was the MAN TGM, which received 80%. As well. So the two that didn't get, Renault Trucks D Medium got 4 stars and the DAF XD got 3 stars. So well done to all those involved. Now, just one last story on this side of it. Scania have put the long line cab back into series production as a low volume factory certified solution for customers that's seeking extended space, comfort and flexibility. Do you know what the long line looks like?
1: I've got no idea. I've not seen it yet, but I've got a feeling it might be. Is it going to be something similar to the DAF XG Plus?
0: Yes, that, and you could probably fit in a couple of toilets in the back, probably a jacuzzi. It looks more American than European in its design. I'm just trying to find a picture of it, which I'm failing miserably at.
1: I've got one here.
0: It's for me more than you, I think. Actually, I was just looking to see where it was, and then discovered it's not where I thought it was going to be, which is a bit annoying. But it's now Scania pitched this as being a new thing, but it's not. It's been around before. So it was first introduced in 2002 at the Hanover Truck Show and entered full production as the long line tractor in September 2003. Forgive me, hang on a second.

0: There's always a coffin.
1: There wouldn't be the Transport News Hour without a cough.
0: Bob Fleming would be proud. So this was sort of based on the conventional top line R sleeper cab, and it was extended by 1.3 meters behind the B post, giving it a bumper to rear cab wall dimension identical to that of the Scania bonneted T truck. It says here this was offered with a 580 16 liter V8 engine and was paired with OptiCruise. So that was the original one.
1: It does look pretty impressive, actually.
0: Yeah, this one combines the crew cab and S series flat roof high roof cab. Oh, bloody, I've got this stuck right in my throat.
1: You love this, don't you?
0: Yeah, I don't, because I'm going to have to cough again, which is a real pain in the arse.
1: Okay, go for it. There we go. We should do a game called Whose Cough Is It? And then get people to identify the cough. It's only you that coughs, so
0: yeah,
1: a winner guaranteed every time.
0: Yeah, so it's going to be offered as a limited number of interior configurations behind the seat. So basically, a little bit of what you fancy there, isn't it? So there's going to be two versions of lengths, 28 and 31. Not quite sure what that initiates to. But it looks like that is going to go into production later this year. So it should be interesting to see how many people take come up on that. It's a really interesting looking truck. And if the problem is, once you've got it, there's only so many sort of types of trailers you can use it with. And the ones we've seen, and if you look on the continent, the long line, so I was looking at it yesterday, and the long line Scania, quite a few were bought. Just looking at the images, so there's quite a lot, there's a few up for sale, but all the original older ones, on six, but I think 6x2 and 6x4 chassis. I mean, there's some absolutely fantastic that are properly liveried up, matching trailers with the cab as well. So clearly it was a popular design first time round, but not enough were acquired. I've seen a few on the market. I've seen a few at the truck fests that we've been to as well. I think there's a burgundy one doing the rounds in the UK. I don't know who owns it. How useful it would be beyond as a working vehicle, be interesting to see whether or not it gets used for heavy haulage or something. I don't know. It'd be just be interesting to see, because it's the kind of cab space a driver perhaps needs. You know, at the moment, with the current cabs, even with the DAF XG Plus and Volvo's longer cab, which I think is just discontinued production, it's got space, but not a lot. So really, what? God, I'm saving that.
1: Again. Saving that.
0: How popular it will be, we'll just have to wait and see. But it's a good looking truck. You waiting for me to cough?
1: I was waiting, but it didn't happen.
0: No.
1: Okay. The thing is, no one else can see this, but I can see your face. I can see it. It's there. It's brewing. It's building. It's going. I don't know what's happening to you, Kevin.
0: No, I've gone bright red as well. I think trying to stop breathing might be the way of
1: Maybe that's probably it will help.
0: I mean, I've no man flu at the minute. Maybe that's in the post. I don't know. But
1: maybe, because you know, it could be a spot of maybe a bit of pollen maybe got in there. I don't know.
0: Who knows? Hay
1: fever.
0: Who knows?
1: Probably who knows?
0: A piece of wood or something. Or
1: yeah. Where would you get a piece of wood from?
0: Well, I don't know. It feels like a splinter or something. I don't know what it is.
1: Oh, dear.
0: Anyway, that's the end of that. I've no more to say about the long line.
1: There we go. Fair enough. Magazine, we've got the latest editions out now.
0: Yes, it is. And I haven't got it in front of me because it's still in envelope. Hang on. Where is it?
1: That's fine. If somebody wants to have a look at it for themselves, though, where did they get it?
0: I don't know. Shops. Shops. Can order online. I'm just thinking about coughing. That's all I'm thinking about. I can't think about anything else at the moment.
1: Fair enough. Well, transportnews.co.uk is probably the best place to go. Kevin, I'm going to let you go and get coughing away, and we'll catch up with you in a week's time.
0: Please do. Oh, no, I won't be here next week.
1: Oh, you're not here next week?
0: No,
1: on holiday.
0: I am away for a fortnight, so there'll be no more coughing for a fortnight. So for all of you out there who enjoy a bit of coughing,
1: well, we can just get some of the coughing and just put it on repeat. The transport news coughing.
0: I could probably fill up 45 minutes of coughing. It's doable.
1: Release it as an EP or something.
0: See, I'm not coughing now.
1: That's what happens. You spoil it now. Right, we'll see you soon then.
0: Righto, cheers.
1: All right, take care. Bye bye.
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1: The Prime Minister is under increasing pressure to resign after Labour suffered heavy election losses across the UK. In England, Labour lost control of 38 councils, more than 1,300 councillors losing their seat. Some backbench MPs are openly calling on Sir Keir to set out a timetable for his departure, but the Prime Minister has vowed to push on.
2: They reflect voters who don't feel that their lives have changed enough or quickly enough, and that's been going on for a long time. We were elected to deal with that, and I'm not going to walk away from that responsibility.
1: In other news, a Royal Navy warship has been sent to the Middle East to prepare for a possible mission protecting shipping in the Strait of Hormuz. HMS Dragon will be on standby to join a UK and French-led coalition once conditions allow. And Liverpool's wait for a Champions League qualification goes on after a 1-1 draw with Chelsea at Anfield. That's the latest from Radio News Hub. I'm Dave Cronin.
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1: Some heavy showers across Wales and the Midlands will ease overnight. More showers moving into Scotland, but elsewhere, clear skies developing. Lows of around 6 degrees Celsius.

0: Morning, how you doing? It's Luca with you here for the next couple of hours or so. Line up some great music to play you on this Saturday tea time. We've got a problem though, before we even start, before we can get into this today. We've run out of coffee. There's no coffee in the studio. I'm not quite sure what we're going to do. Can somebody go out and go and get more coffee? Tea, I'm quite happy to have a mug of tea. In fact, I would prefer a mug of tea. Have we got any tea? Can we find this? This is important stuff. We should get this down before we start the show, right? This is highly unprofessional to not have coffee or tea at the start of this show. Anyway, how you doing? It's Saturday Tea Time with me, Luca, here on HUE1. We're going to play you some great music. Like I said, I've got loads of great songs lined up, as always, for your Saturday Tea Time. But I'd love to know what you're up to this weekend. What have you got planned? Drop me a message. WhatsApp 077-851-04224. That's the number as usual. Stick it in your phone if you haven't got it in already. 077-851-04224. If you'd rather, you can fire up Facebook, drop me a message that way, or of course, apparently, you can drop a message from inside the HGV1 app.
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1: Maybe not Jedward, though. 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

You see, when I said at the start of the show we've got some great music to play, you didn't believe me, did you? Yeah, you didn't. But you see, you understand now, don't you? ELO, Mr. Blue Sky, how good is that on your Saturday tea time? Lisa Marie Experience, Keep On Jumping. Do you know what? That song reminds me, like, 1995, 96, like First Lad's Holiday, away in Crete, in Malia. That was a huge song back then. It just takes me straight back. Anyway, good evening. What are you up to today? Let me know. We've got loads of messages come through. Aaron has dropped me a message listening in Mansfield. He said he was over at Truckfest Lincoln. Truckfest Lincoln last weekend, wasn't it? Yeah, Bank Holiday weekend last weekend. That's gone fast, hasn't it? Yeah, it was last weekend. He said he had a great time and loved every minute. Well, Aaron, if you want to pop to the next one, it's up in the northeast, so not too far away. Next Truckfest, northeast, it's Springbank Holiday weekend. So only a couple of weekends to go at Walsingham. Okay, the Walsingham, I think it's at the Walsingham Showground. Is that it? Or something like that, isn't it? Anyway, it's at Walsingham. You'll see it. There's loads of trucks there. Gives it away, doesn't it? That's the next Truckfest coming up, northeast Springbank Holiday Weekend. 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Steve, good evening to you. Driving down to Bournemouth right now. Got us on. Steve, Walking Henry the Beagles. Got us on the app with his headphones on. Good man. Big Baz, parked up at Donington Surface, has also got it on. He's eating a sausage roll and got a cup of tea. He says, I've got the tea. See, I haven't got the tea. You can tell by my voice, right? We need to get this tea system sorted out now. This is shocking on the Saturday tea time. What are you up to today? What have you got going on tomorrow? Let me know. Anything fun, anything exciting, or even if it's just super boring. Maybe just painting. Maybe just decorating. I don't know. Tinkering about in the shed. Mowing the lawn for the first time this year. I don't know. Whatever it is, drop me a message. 077 851 04224.

0: It's Luca with you on this Saturday tea time, HGV1. Got all your latest news coming up at the top of the hour, 6 o'clock. The original Love Your Baby on the way in just a second. We've got Riptide Vance Joy. This is a great Saturday tea time, isn't it? They're both coming up after this from Benson Boone.
1: Four.

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1: Prime Minister has acknowledged Labour needs to offer more hope, particularly to younger voters, after a bruising set of local elections. Dozens of MPs have urged them to go, while party figures warn Labour risks losing further ground to Reform UK and the Greens. But Sir Keir Starmer says he's staying put and will set out his vision in the coming days.
2: I'm not going to walk away from this. That would plunge the country into chaos. But that doesn't mean we don't need to respond. It doesn't mean we don't need to rebuild.
1: The World Health Organization has moved to reassure residents in Tenerife as a cruise ship linked to the hantavirus outbreak prepares to dock. Six cases have been confirmed on board, with four people in hospital, but officials say locals will not come into contact with affected passengers. And comedian Alan Carr has dismissed rumours linking him to Strictly Come Dancing, saying he doesn't love it enough to host a show. That's the latest from Radio News Hub. I'm Dave Cronin.
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1: Some heavy showers across Wales and the Midlands will ease overnight. More showers moving into Scotland, but elsewhere clear skies developing. Lows of around 6 degrees Celsius.
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It's Roxette and Joyride HGV One Saturday Tea Time with me, Luca, on what apparently is International Train Day today. That guy, what's his name? Francis Bourgeois is him. He'll be taking part in this, really. Train Day today. Also, rather randomly, it's World Windmill Day today. Do you know what? I've never been in a windmill. That's what I need to do. Bucket list, go and visit a windmill. Okay, I appreciate it's unusual to put on a bucket list, but I've never been in one. I want to go and see a windmill. So World Train Day, Windmill Day, that is today, this Saturday. Your random fact for this Saturday then, European food facts. I can tell you're on the edge of your seat just waiting for this one. Yes, a European food fact. Okay, here we go. Apparently frog's legs were eaten in Britain 7,000 years before they were ever eaten in France.

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0: It's HGV One Saturday Tea Time with me, Luca, and don't go anywhere. I've got more great music on the way in just a sec. It's a mixed bag. That's all I'm going to say. Nelly, yeah, Becky Hill coming up, and Joan Armour Trading, all here on HGV One.
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Saturday Tea Time with me, Luca. Let's have a quick peek as to what's in the old telly box then tonight, shall we? 7 o'clock, BBC One, Michael McIntyre is back with his big show. Same time on ITV One, Britain's Got Talent continues as well. Is it a semi-final tonight? Are we? Do you know what? I've not been watching it this year at all. I have no idea. Apparently a lot of other people haven't been watching it either. But there we go. 7 o'clock, Britain's Got Talent, ITV One tonight. Michael McIntyre over on BBC One. 8.45, BBC Two. I picked this out because you know what? I might give this a go tonight. Simply Red at the BBC. It's on tonight, BBC Two, 8.45 on that one. Some live football this evening as well. Motherwell take on Hearts. Huge, huge game at the top of the Scottish Premiership, right? How massive is this? Hearts against Motherwell tonight, 8 o'clock on Sky Sports. Also, you've got League One playoff as well. The first part of Bolton at Bradford is on tonight, Sky Sports, from 8 o'clock as well. Tomorrow in the Premier League, some big games happening tomorrow. 2 o'clock games include Burnley against Villa. Villa needing to win that if they want to stand a chance of being anywhere close to Europe or decent European place. Of course, Palace against Everton and the big one, Forest against Newcastle. Forest, you've got to feel Forest are safe now, right? Newcastle kind of need the points a little bit. But yeah, Forest, will they just ease off a little bit? Who knows? We shall find out. That's tomorrow at 2 o'clock as well. And the big Super Sunday game tomorrow on Sky Sports. 4.30 start. This is massive for both teams. West Ham versus Arsenal. West Ham need the points to keep out the relegation zone. Arsenal need the points to win the league. It's going to be an amazing game, isn't it? And if that wasn't enough, you can always watch the Old Firm derby. 3 o'clock on Sky Sports, the Celtic take on Rangers.

Right then, that's just about it for me on the Saturday tea time. I'll be back on Monday with all your traffic and travel for The Breakfast Show with Tony. Hopefully, I'll see you then. Enjoy the rest of your weekend. I'm going to leave you with this. It's

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